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2: 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I'll have the entertainment update at 8:25, the birthday rundown at 8:50, and of course, the best classic hits to get your day started. 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
5: Valley weather. Some showers are possible early on Wednesday morning, but the rest of the day is looking A-OK. Hey, it's Storm Tracker 16 meteorologist Anthony Bordenaro with your Central Pennsylvania forecast. Low temperatures will be in the middle and upper 50s on your Wednesday morning, with a passing shower possible. But don't let that ruin your pool day plans. High temperatures near 80 in the afternoon with sunshine. Going on Thursday, though, another round of showers. Some could be locally strong. That'll be passing through early on Thursday, but we'll rinse and repeat by the time we head into the afternoon on Thursday. Sunshine, high temperatures in the lower 80s. Going on to the Friday and your weekend, looking mostly dry at this point, but a bit breezy and sunny with high temperatures near 80 degrees. This is Storm Tracker 16 meteorologist Anthony Bordenaro.

0: Don't talk to strangers. 93.3 WBZD. Things your mom and dad tell you when you're growing up. Well, I got a reminder for you on this Tuesday night. 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

0: 93.3 WBZD playing Frankie Valli and Grease. Some Robert Palmer in the mix as well, and even some Blondie. 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
3: Valley weather. Some showers are possible early on Wednesday morning, but the rest of the day is looking A-OK. Hey, it's Storm Tracker 16 meteorologist Anthony Bordenaro with your Central Pennsylvania forecast. Low temperatures will be in the middle and upper 50s on your Wednesday morning, with a passing shower possible. But don't let that ruin your pool day plans. High temperatures near 80 in the afternoon with sunshine. Going on Thursday, though, another round of showers. Some could be locally strong. That'll be passing through early on Thursday, but we'll rinse and repeat by the time we head into the afternoon on Thursday. Sunshine, high temperatures in the lower 80s. Going on to Friday and your weekend, looking mostly dry at this point, but a bit breezy and sunny with high temperatures near 80 degrees. This is Storm Tracker 16 meteorologist Anthony Bordenaro. WBZD.

0: 93.3 WBZD, clapping your hands and hey, Juden it here on a Tuesday. Well, you know, the South Williamsport Mountie Theater invites you to their community yard sale. That's coming up this Saturday from 8 a.m. to 1 in the South Williamsport High School parking lot. 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

0: 93.3 WBZD, looking forward to some showers tomorrow, some cloudy weather and shower too, followed by some sun. We'll top out before the afternoon terminates at 81 degrees, and then looking ahead to Thursday and Friday, kicking off the weekends, time of sun and clouds, a stray afternoon shower during that time, but getting closer to the official summer on WBZD.
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8: Some showers are possible early on Wednesday morning, but the rest of the day is looking A-OK. Hey, it's Storm Tracker 16 meteorologist Anthony Bordenaro with your Central Pennsylvania forecast. Low temperatures will be in the middle and upper 50s on your Wednesday morning, with a passing shower possible. But don't let that ruin your pool day plans. High temperatures near 80 in the afternoon with sunshine. Going on Thursday, though, another round of showers. Some could be locally strong. That'll be passing through early on Thursday, but we'll rinse and repeat by the time we head into the afternoon on Thursday. Sunshine, high temperatures in the lower 80s. Going on to the Friday and your weekend, looking mostly dry at this point, but a bit breezy and sunny with high temperatures near 80 degrees. This is Storm Tracker 16 meteorologist Anthony Bordenaro.
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0: 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I guess that would show up on Yacht Rock, wouldn't it? The Looking Glass tune with Brandy, along with Ted Bennett and the Central PA Mini Horse Pullers, invite you to a Father's Day celebration on Saturday the 20th at 1 at the Montour DeLong Fairgrounds. 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
11: Valley weather. Some showers are possible early on Wednesday morning, but the rest of the day is looking A-OK. Hey, it's Storm Tracker 16 meteorologist Anthony Bordenaro with your Central Pennsylvania forecast. Low temperatures will be in the middle and upper 50s on your Wednesday morning, with a passing shower possible. But don't let that ruin your pool day plans. High temperatures near 80 in the afternoon with sunshine. Going on Thursday, though, another round of showers. Some could be locally strong. That'll be passing through early on Thursday, but we'll rinse and repeat by the time we head into the afternoon on Thursday. Sunshine, high temperatures in the lower 80s. Going on to Friday and your weekend, looking mostly dry at this point, but a bit breezy and sunny with high temperatures near 80 degrees. This is Storm Tracker 16 meteorologist Anthony Bordenaro.

93.3 WBZD, trying to make a living and doing the best I can. Well, that's the Allman Brothers along with Ted Bennett. Feeling so good, loving the music like Tiffany.

0: What we have here is a failure to communicate. 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

0: 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This week's going to blow by real fast. Keep it right here. We've got Jake Michaels going to wake you up a little bit later on this morning. And, of course, Freddie Hammer diligently preparing all the news and sports and information you'll need to make proper decisions on a Wednesday morning with Jake and Freddie here on 93.3 WBZD.
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6: Weather. Your AccuWeather forecast. Tonight, expect clouds to increase with a chance of a late shower. The low will be around 54. Tomorrow, there will be a few morning showers, but overall, skies will clear up with intervals of sunshine. The high will reach 82. Moving into tomorrow night, it'll be cloudy with a low of 63. As for Thursday, anticipate a couple of morning showers followed by a heavy thunderstorm. The weather will remain very warm with changing cloud cover becoming breezy in the afternoon. Temperatures will peak at 86 degrees. For AccuWeather, I'm meteorologist Jason Catarina.

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7: Weather. Your AccuWeather forecast. Tonight, expect clouds to increase with a chance of a late shower. The low will be around 54. Tomorrow, there will be a few morning showers, but overall, skies will clear up with intervals of sunshine. The high will reach 82. Moving into tomorrow night, it'll be cloudy with a low of 63. As for Thursday, anticipate a couple of morning showers followed by a heavy thunderstorm. The weather will remain very warm with changing cloud cover becoming breezy in the afternoon. Temperatures will peak at 86 degrees. For AccuWeather, I'm meteorologist Jason Catarina. WBZ.

cassette back in the 80s, there's a pretty good chance that this song was on it somewhere. You just had to, you know, fast forward. 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
6: Your AccuWeather forecast. Tonight, expect clouds to increase with a chance of a late shower. The low will be around 54. Tomorrow, there will be a few morning showers, but overall, skies will clear up with intervals of sunshine. The high will reach 82. Moving into tomorrow night, it'll be cloudy with a low of 63. As for Thursday, anticipate a couple of morning showers followed by a heavy thunderstorm. The weather will remain very warm with changing cloud cover becoming breezy in the afternoon. Temperatures will peak at 86 degrees. For AccuWeather, I'm meteorologist Jason Catarino.

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6: Your AccuWeather forecast tonight, expect clouds to increase with a chance of a late shower. The low will be around 54. Tomorrow, there will be a few morning showers, but overall, skies will clear up with intervals of sunshine. The high will reach 82. Moving into tomorrow night, it'll be cloudy with a low of 63. As for Thursday, anticipate a couple of morning showers followed by a heavy thunderstorm. The weather will remain very warm with changing cloud cover becoming breezy in the afternoon. Temperatures will peak at 86 degrees. For AccuWeather, I'm meteorologist Jason Catarino.

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5: Weather. Your AccuWeather forecast tonight. Expect clouds to increase with a chance of a late shower. The low will be around 54. Tomorrow, there will be a few morning showers, but overall, skies will clear up with intervals of sunshine. The high will reach 82. Moving into tomorrow night, it'll be cloudy with a low of 63. As for Thursday, anticipate a couple of morning showers followed by a heavy thunderstorm. The weather will remain very warm with changing cloud cover becoming breezy in the afternoon. Temperatures will peak at 86 degrees. For AccuWeather, I'm meteorologist Jason Catarina. Shall we?

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Good Wednesday morning, June 17th, and the Jake Michaels Morning Show, Classic Hits 93.3. I hope you'll stick around this morning. Lots coming up, including how some Gen X are still financially relying on mom and dad. Plus, did you ever meet your great-grandparents? Those stories and more coming up this morning.

0: Classic Hits 93.3, feeling a little pressure with Queen and David Bowie at 19 minutes after 5 o'clock. And we've got some cloudy skies out there. We're at 54. Could see a shower or two here this morning. Otherwise, sun and clouds through the day today. Afternoon high 80. Good Wednesday morning. It is June 17th. And welcome to the Jake Michaels Morning Show. And I'm glad you're starting your day with me because, well, I got a fun morning lined up. Coming up, a new survey found that some Gen Xers are still getting a little financial help from mom and dad. We're talking about teenagers here. I'm not talking about teenagers here. I'm talking about the people with gray hair, mortgages, and maybe even grandkids. So we'll take a look at that. Plus, have you ever met one of your great-grandparents? More people have than you might think, and there's even a surprising number of folks who believe they'll someday have a conversation with somebody born in the 2100s. Freddie Hammer joins me after 6 with all the latest local news and sports, and I'll have another chance for you to win with Connect the Clues at 7:25. We'll also catch up on the latest from Hollywood with the entertainment update at 8:25, and I'll wrap up the morning with the birthday rundown at 8:50. So, what do you say? 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
6: Weather. Your AccuWeather forecast. Tonight, expect clouds to increase with a chance of a late shower. The low will be around 54. Tomorrow, there will be a few morning showers, but overall, skies will clear up with intervals of sunshine. The high will reach 82. Moving into tomorrow night, it'll be cloudy with a low of 63. As for Thursday, anticipate a couple of morning showers followed by a heavy thunderstorm. The weather will remain very warm with changing cloud cover becoming breezy in the afternoon. Temperatures will peak at 86 degrees. For AccuWeather, I'm meteorologist Jason Catarino.

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And if you've ever looked around your neighborhood and thought, wow, we could use a little more soap and a little less litter these days, you are not alone. A new survey from Lawn Starter ranked the dirtiest cities in America, and topping the list, San Bernardino, California, followed by Los Angeles, Detroit, Reading, Pennsylvania, and Ontario, California. 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

0: Partly cloudy and 56. Good morning, Classic Hits 93.3. Have you ever looked back at your high school yearbook photo and thought, wow, what was I doing with that hairstyle? Well, a new long-term study found something surprising. Researchers followed more than 16,000 Americans for nearly 30 years and discovered that women who were considered less attractive as teenagers were more likely to die earlier in adulthood than women who were considered attractive. What's going on here? Now, before anybody starts panic buying beauty products, the researchers say looks themselves, that's not what's causing the problem. The theory is that appearance may affect how people are treated throughout life. Things like social acceptance, discrimination, stress levels, and opportunities could actually all be playing a role. And here's the interesting part. They didn't find the same pattern for men. So apparently that awkward teenage mustache or the giant glasses and that questionable haircut may not have been as risky for the guys. The moral of the story, I guess, behind all this is be kind, because you don't know what somebody else is dealing with. And someday, your yearbook photo might come back to haunt you, too. All right, Water Cooler Audio, the hottest trending sound bites on the planet. What do we got today?
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5: 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I am actually the fourth girl that she's found out about over the last 5 years."
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Good Wednesday morning, June 17th. I'm Jake Michaels, ready to get your day rolling on Classic Hits 93.3. Stick around. Coming up, a surprising new survey reveals plenty of Gen Xers are still getting a little help from mom and dad. Plus, how many people can actually say they met their great-grandparents? The answer might surprise you. 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

0: And all I wanted the last couple of days, all I wanted to do is just lay on the couch and sleep.
1: You know how I feel all the time.
0: I don't want to do anything. And like you said, it's just not who. It's not me. It's not me. But there's a day bed,
1: you know, in the women's bathroom.
0: Well, that's all we need is one of our lady colleagues walking in, and I'm laying in there sleeping. But I feel like I'm turning the page. I feel like things are turning in the right direction now that I've been on this medication to get rid of this disease, as they say.
1: Did they give you a timeline?
0: Well, I'm on it for 10 days.
1: Okay.
0: I'm on this for 10 days. I'm one of these terrible people. I don't want to say it's terrible, but I want to research the medication that they give me. And I want to read about, any side effects or whatnot. So I look it up yesterday. One of the first things it says is, the first 24 to 48 hours of taking the medication may make you feel worse.
1: Oh, geez.
0: That's not what I wanted to read. But I feel a little better today, so I think I'm on the right path.
1: All right, well, thoughts and prayers.
0: Thank you so much. What do you got coming up for us in the news?
1: Well, Jake, another local spa is accused of being a house of prostitution, and Williamsport City Council has approved the sale of a fire truck to another local department. We'll check that. Plus, WBZD Sports coming up after Fox News.
2: Fox News, I'm Ted Lindner. The U.S. and Iran reportedly said to sign a deal to end the war on Friday in Geneva, Switzerland. Not many details have been officially released. Vice President J.D. Vance was on Fox's The Five on Tuesday night talking about it.
3: I see it as we're going to get very serious about these negotiations. And what I'm trying to do is send a signal that the entire American government is actually oriented towards getting a good outcome for the American people.
2: The president says the U.S. Navy's blockade along the Strait of Hormuz will fully reopen after he signs the deal. And a plot targeting President Trump's UFC event held at the White House this past weekend may have been stopped thanks to the parent of one of the suspects. Fox's David Spunt.
4: Ohio investigators say 19-year-old Tyson Proper's mother called police after she was concerned about her son's recent conduct, including firearms purchases and communications with people online.
2: Five arrests have been made so far. 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
1: Good morning, I'm Freddie Hammer with this 93.3 WBZD News Update. State police say a Loyal Sauk Township massage business was operating as a house of prostitution. According to the Sun-Gazette, investigators executed a search warrant Friday night at Green Spawn Massage on River Avenue after an undercover trooper alleged two employees offered sexual acts for money. Police arrested 44-year-old Zheng Mei Liu and 47-year-old Lau Long Mei, both of Flushing, New York. Investigators say they seized evidence and a large amount of cash. Both women were sent to Lycoming County Prison with no bail. The Mifflin County Coroner's Office has identified the biological father of the infant previously known as baby girl Kaufman. DNA testing confirmed Anthony Norris as the father, and the baby has now been identified as Betty Lee Norris. Officials say Norris came forward voluntarily after learning of the investigation and did not know the pregnancy had continued. The infant was found dead May 15th in McVeightown. Her mother, 20-year-old Jordan Kaufman, is jailed without bail on homicide and related charges. Tensions boiled over at a Muncie Township supervisors meeting as residents pressed officials over the proposed data center and a sewage leak affecting the township fire company. According to NorthCentralPA.com, former solicitor Joseph Orso left the meeting after facing questions from the crowd before supervisors could even vote on reappointing him. Fire company leaders also said they may move equipment to Muncie Creek if the sewage issue is not resolved, raising concerns about emergency response. The meeting ended after nearly 2 hours of shouting and public criticism. And Williamsport City Council has approved the sale of a fire truck to the Trout Run Volunteer Fire Company. According to the Sun-Gazette, fire officials say the city first loaned the apparatus to Trout Run after the department suffered heavy flood damage from Tropical Storm Debbie and later had an engine breakdown. Trout Run then submitted the high-sealed bid of $10,001 to buy it. City officials say the sale keeps the equipment serving a local community in need. And checking WBZD Sports, Major League Baseball Draft League from yesterday, Williamsport Cross Cutters defeating the Mahoning Valley Scrappers last night 6-3. Cutters are home again tonight for Game 2 against the Scrappers, 6:35 p.m. first pitch. Valley
5: weather. Hi, folks. Happy Wednesday. Joe Snedeker here from WNEP-TV. All right, not a bad day today. We had a few showers early, but should be a partly sunny day. Just another passing shower. Highs near 80 and still comfortable humidity. But the humidity is going up tonight. It's going to be a muggy night with lows in the 60s to near 70 and a few showers while you sleep. You wake up tomorrow morning, there could be some thunderstorms. In the morning tomorrow.

0: Then they break up in the afternoon near 85. And then the humidity drops throughout the afternoon and make it a good week.
1: All righty, Joe. Thank you. It is 6:13, and we've got 56 degrees. 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

Classic Hits 93.3, and the FIFA World Cup is underway, but Argentina has already won the title of the most attractive fan base. A new poll conducted by The Lines asked 3,000 American soccer fans which country has the best-looking fans, and Argentina scored at the top. Coming in second, Brazil, followed by the U.S. in third. Now, individually, U.S. star Christian Pulisic was voted the most attractive American player, while Brazil was named the best-looking team overall.

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9: All right, here we go. 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Day 168, 197 left in the year. Cloudy to start the day. We are at 56. It's National Mascot Day. It's Eat Your Veggies Day. National Apple Strudel Day. World Karate Day. Global Garbage Man Day. International Violin Day. And National Teeth Whitening Day. Four more days until you honor Dad. Father's Day, 17. Until we get to the 4th of July. Playing the lottery tonight, Powerball worth $283 million. Nobody picked up that Mega Millions jackpot last night. That's now up to $452 million.
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9: All right, 1775, the Revolutionary War Battle of Bunker Hill was fought near Boston. American Colonel William Prescott told his troops, "Don't fire till you see the whites of their eyes." In 1856 in Philadelphia, the Republican Party opened its first convention. The Statue of Liberty arrived in New York City on this date in 1885. In 1939, the last public guillotine took place in France. Convicted murderer Eugene Weidman was executed by guillotine outside St. Pierre Prison in Versailles. In 1962, a young Jack Nicklaus, who had turned pro just 5 months earlier, beat crowd favorite Arnold Palmer in an 18-hole playoff by three strokes to win the first of his many U.S. Open championships. 1963, the U.S. Supreme Court struck down rules requiring the recitation of the Lord's Prayer or the reading of biblical verses in public schools. In 1967, Somebody to Love by Jefferson Airplane peaked at number 5 on the charts. Moving ahead to the year 1972, 5 burglars broke into the Democratic National Committee offices in the Watergate complex in Washington, D.C. and were arrested while trying to install eavesdropping equipment. The incident eventually led to the resignation of President Richard Nixon. Led Zeppelin began a 3-week European tour. It was their first tour of the continent since 1973, and ultimately, it was their last on this date in 1980. In 1994, O.J. Simpson was charged with 2 counts of murder in the deaths of his ex-wife, Nicole Brown Simpson, and her friend, Ronald Goldman. Later that day, he would lead police on the infamous slow-speed Bronco chase that was broadcast live across the nation. In 1994, the United States hosted the 1994 FIFA World Cup for the very first time. The first day of legal same-sex marriage in the state of California happened on this date in 2008. And lastly, in 2015, the U.S. Treasury announced plans to replace the image of Alexander Hamilton on the $10 bill with the image of a woman, though those plans were later changed. It happened on this date in history.
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0: 96, classic hits, 93.3. We've got cloudy skies. We're at 56. Maybe still a shower or two here this morning. Otherwise, partly sunny into the afternoon with a high reaching 80. Celebrate America's 250th birthday at America 250 PA, Lake Cumming County Celebration Concert, happening next Saturday at Brandon Park in Williamsport. You'll be able to enjoy a full afternoon of live music starting at 1. 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And then at 6 o'clock, something pretty incredible where more than 250 performers will hit the stage for a spectacular patriotic finale. Of course, no cost to watch the show. 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
1: Good morning, I'm Freddie Hammer with this 93.3 WBZD News Update. A 14-point Memorandum of Understanding between the U.S. and Iran is set to be signed on Friday. A Sunbury man will spend 2 years on probation after pleading guilty in a case involving a child left on a school van. 67-year-old Joseph Stutzman, a Shikellamy school board member and former Amity leasing employee, pleaded guilty to recklessly endangering another person. Police say the child was left inside a hot van in October of 2024 after Stutzman parked outside his home. Stutzman told officers he thought all the children had gotten off the van. A decision is expected next week on two proposed projects in Muncie Creek Township involving a large chicken operation and solar energy facility. Supervisors are expected to announce their verbal decision at a public meeting June 25th at 5 p.m. at the township building. The plans include five barns housing 350,000 free-range chickens and a 32-megawatt solar array with about 52,000 panels. The board could approve, deny, or approve the projects with conditions. Loyal Sauk Township School Board has approved its final 2026-27 budget with a 0.65 mil tax increase. The district's real estate millage rate will now be 16 mils. Business manager Dan Egley said the budget remains conservative as districts weighed on the state budget and noted it's Loyal Sauk's first tax increase in 3 years. The board also approved track resurfacing, paving work at Donald E. Schick Elementary, and a new chief of school police and safety coordinator position. The next meeting is July 8th. And the Regional Engagement Center in Sealands Grove is hosting its first Rubber Duck Derby July 18th from noon to 4. The community event will raise money for youth programs and include several rounds of duck races, with top finishers moving on to a championship race. The winner gets $250 with other prizes for runners-up and heat winners. The event also includes a dunk tank, carnival games, and music. Rubber ducks are available at sealandsgrovereC.com/ducks. And checking WBZD Sports, in Major League Baseball yesterday, Brewers over the Guardians 2-1, Phillies beat the Marlins 8-2, Nationals over the Royals 6-4, Yankees beat the White Sox 12-2, Reds over the Mets 5-3, Mariners beat the Orioles 3-1, Pirates over the A's 6-5, and Major League Baseball today, the Marlins play the Phillies at 1:05 p.m. on MLB.tv.
2: Hi, folks. Happy Wednesday. Joe Snedeker here from WNEP-TV. All right, not a bad day today. We had a few showers early, but should be a partly sunny day. Just another passing shower. Highs near 80 and still comfortable humidity. But the humidity is going up tonight. It's going to be a muggy night with lows in the 60s to near 70 and a few showers while you sleep. You wake up tomorrow morning, there could be some thunderstorms in the morning tomorrow. Then they break up in the afternoon near 85. And then the humidity drops throughout the afternoon. And make it a good week.
0: Joe, thank you so much. Cloudy and 57, the Jersey Shore Historical Society invite you to a fascinating look back at local history coming up on Sunday, June 28th at 2 p.m. It's a special program that will highlight the man-made and also natural disasters that have occurred throughout the history of Jersey Shore and their impact on the community over the years. The presentation will be held at the Jersey Shore Presbyterian Church. That's the church with the clock tower, 235 South Main Street in Jersey Shore. Parking at and the entrance are located in the rear of the church. Light refreshments are going to be sold, or not sold, but served as well. And the event is open to the public. For more information, call 570-398-1973. What's happening around town? Well, it starts right here with us. Classic Hits, 93.3.
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Think you're finally a grown-up when you pay your own bills? Well, a new survey says a surprising number of Americans are still getting financial help from mom and dad, and some of them qualify for senior discounts. I'll explain coming up.

0: 6:52 with Fleetwood Mac, Classic Hits 93.3, and we've all heard the jokes about adult kids living in their parents' basement. Usually, you know, we're talking about somebody in their 20s, but apparently some people have taken that arrangement all the way to middle age. A new survey has found that 72% of Gen Z adults still depend on their parents financially. Not shocking, but 53% of millennials say they still get help too. Now, here's the part that made me do a double take. One-third of Gen Xers, so we're talking aged 45 to 61, admit they're still financially dependent on mom and dad to some degree. So think about that. You're old enough to complain about your back, your knees, and today's music, but mom's still covering brunch? The good news, boomers currently hold more than half of America's wealth. The bad news, if you're waiting for the great wealth transfer, you might need a little patience. People are living longer and spending more on health care and long-term care, so that inheritance check may arrive a little later, and it might be a little smaller than some folks are counting on. Something to think about. Joe Snedeker, Storm Tracker 16 Valley Weather Details. What do you got?
1: Hi, folks. Happy Wednesday. Joe Snedeker here from WNEP-TV. All right, not a bad day today. We had a few showers early, but should be a partly sunny day. Just another passing shower. Highs near 80 and still comfortable humidity. But the humidity is going up tonight. It's going to be a muggy night with lows in the 60s to near 70 and a few showers while you sleep. You wake up tomorrow morning, there could be some thunderstorms in the morning tomorrow. Then they break up in the afternoon. The last humid day is tomorrow, near 85. And then the humidity drops throughout the afternoon. The sun comes out, and it should be dry tomorrow afternoon and evening. And right through Friday, Saturday, and Sunday, partly sunny skies, low humidity, and each day in the 70s to near 80 degrees and comfortable overnight lows in the 50s right through the weekend. And let's not forget, the weekend, Saturday, great day to be alive. Sunday, it's the summer solstice. And then it's also Father's Day. And remember what all dads want deep down inside? Just leave us alone. Don't take us for brunch. Just leave us alone and make it a good week.
0: All right, Joe. Thank you so much. Let's see. Yesterday, 75 was the high, the low 46. The probability of precipitation today is 67%. Sunset going to be at 8:44. It's damp around the edges in the Williamsport area. A little light rain under cloudy skies and 57 degrees. It is 6:56. Good morning. Wednesday, June 17th.
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0: Classic hits, 93.3, 6 minutes after 7 o'clock, cloudy, some light rain, 57. Still going to see these showers or two here this morning, but otherwise partly sunny into the afternoon, a high near 80. Good morning, Freddie.
1: Morning, Jake.
0: I was just sharing a story out of South Korea. Do you do any online shopping?
1: Sure.
0: Would you call yourself a shopping addict? Online shopping addict?
1: I'm not an addict, no. Okay. I just know that I can get a lot more toilet paper through the mail than I can.
0: Sure, I get it. Yeah, I mean, I've done online shopping myself. But apparently, it's like a shopping addiction in South Korea.
1: Really?
0: And this amazes me. What they've done is they've created an app where people can go online on this app,
1: okay,
0: full of products and whatnot, shop. They can shop, they can put stuff in the cart, they can order it, but then nothing shows up because it's not real.
1: Oh, they don't have to put their money in.
0: They don't. Yeah, they're not actually spending any money,
1: okay,
0: and they're not actually getting anything.
1: Wow.
0: So I guess it's...
1: Takes care of the addiction.
0: I guess it's helping the addiction. It's tricking the brain into thinking they've actually shopped, and it's crazy.
1: Is it rooted in getting bargains, maybe?
0: I don't know.
1: Wow.
0: Who knows?
1: But have to shop for stuff.
0: That's crazy, right?
1: You even
0: track the shipment. I mean, they tell you that they have shipped it, and you can track it.
1: Oh, my gosh.
0: But you don't actually get anything because you never spent anything.
1: It's just tricking ourselves.
0: What have we turned into?
1: Oh, you're right.
0: What has the world turned into?
1: Shopaholics.
0: Shopaholics, absolutely. Now, I get it. You know, a shopping addiction has been around forever. It's not just because the internet gives us this ability. People have been...
1: The ability's been there.
0: The ability's been there.

0: before it's signed Friday.
1: Now we know why Iran agreed to sign. Instant access to their main moneymaker. According to the Wall Street Journal, the U.S. will allow Iran to immediately begin selling oil and fuel under the deal to end the war, offering Tehran an early financial incentive to wind down the conflict.
0: Fox's Peter Ducey. Primaries held Tuesday night in several states. In Georgia, Republican Representative and Trump-backed Mike Collins defeating Derek Dooley for the Republican U.S. Senate nomination.
2: I'm going to work hard. I'm going to get the job done. You know what? I'm going to come home. We don't need more career politicians.
0: Billionaire Rick Jackson defeated Trump-backed Burt Jones for the Republican nomination for governor in Georgia. 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
3: Good morning, I'm Freddie Hammer with this 93.3 WBZD News Update. State police say a Loyal Sauk Township massage business was operating as a house of prostitution. According to the Sun-Gazette, investigators executed a search warrant Friday night at Greenspawn Massage on River Avenue after an undercover trooper alleged two employees offered sexual acts for money. Police arrested 44-year-old Zhang Mei Lu and 47-year-old Lao Zhong Mei, both of Flushing, New York. Investigators say they seized evidence and a large amount of cash. Both women were sent to Lycoming County Prison with no bail. The Mifflin County Coroner's Office has identified the biological father of the infant previously known as Baby Girl Kaufman. DNA testing confirmed Anthony Norris as the father, and the baby has now been identified as Betty Lee Norris. Officials say Norris came forward voluntarily after learning of the investigation, but did not know the pregnancy had continued. The infant was found dead May 15th in McVeightown. Her mother, 20-year-old Jordan Kaufman, is jailed without bail on homicide and related charges. Tensions boiled over at a Muncie Township supervisors meeting as residents pressed officials over the proposed data center and a sewage leak affecting the township fire company. According to NorthCentralPA.com, former solicitor Joseph Orso left the meeting after facing questions from the crowd before supervisors could vote on reappointing him. Fire company leaders also said they may move equipment to Muncie Creek if the sewage issue is not resolved, raising concerns about emergency response. The meeting ended after nearly 2 hours of shouting and public criticism. And Williamsport City Council has approved the sale of a fire truck to the Trout Run Volunteer Fire Company. According to the Sun-Gazette, fire officials say the city first loaned the apparatus to Trout Run after the department suffered heavy flood damage from Tropical Storm Debbie and later had an engine breakdown. Trout Run then submitted the high sealed bid of $10,001 to buy it. City officials say the sale keeps the equipment serving a local community in need. And checking WBZD Sports, men's World Cup soccer yesterday, France beat Senegal 3-1, Norway topped Iraq 4-1, and Austria defeated Jordan 3-1. Argentina opened with a win, shutting out Algeria 3-0. World Cup coming up Friday, U.S. versus Australia, 3 p.m. on Fox at Lumen Field in Seattle. Valley
4: weather. Hi, folks. Happy Wednesday. Joe Snedeker here from WNEP-TV. All right, not a bad day today. We had a few showers early, but should be a partly sunny day. Just another passing shower. Highs near 80 and still comfortable humidity. But the humidity is going up tonight. It's going to be a muggy night with lows in the 60s to near 70 and a few showers while you sleep. You wake up tomorrow morning, there could be some thunderstorms in the morning tomorrow. Then they break up in the afternoon near 85. And then the humidity drops throughout the afternoon. And make it a good week.
5: Hey, Joe, thank you so much. It is 7:13. 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

0: 722, 57 under cloudy skies. We've had a little rain this morning. It should turn into a partly sunny day today with an afternoon high near 80.
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0: Middle of the week, which means we connect the clues. I give you two sets of clues. You combine them together to give me one answer. And you win. If you are color number 3 with that correct answer, what do you win? I got a $25 gift certificate to Antlers on the Water. Along with that, I'll hook you up with $40 in ride tickets to Knoebel's Amusement Resort, celebrating their 100th anniversary this year. We'll throw in Pepsi product and Hot Spring quality snack chips as well. And as I always do, I give you an example. And here is your example. George Michael's 1987 hit song meets Sarah Jessica Parker's HBO series. The answer I would have been looking for, I Want Your Sex and the City. And that is how we play the game. I Want Your Sex, George Michael's 87 hit song, and Sex and the City, Sarah Jessica Parker's HBO series. Now, if you've won from the Jake Michaels Morning Show in the last 30 days, please give somebody else an opportunity to play and win. Here we go. Connect these two clues. A 16th century ruthless Russian czar meets a time of toddler temper tantrums. A 16th century ruthless Russian czar meets a time of toddler temper tantrums. Color number 3 with the correct answer at 570-327-9331 or 888-468-4933 will be a winner. Dial carefully and good luck.
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0: Your color number three. Can you connect these two clues for me? A 16th century ruthless Russian czar meets a time of toddler temper tantrums.
9: Is it Ivan the Terrible too?
0: That's exactly right. Ivan the Terrible, the 16th century ruthless Russian czar, and a time of toddler temper tantrums, the Terrible Twos. Makes you a winner this morning. What's your name?
9: It's Christopher.
0: Christopher, where are you from?
9: Williamsport.
0: All right, you just got yourself the $25 gift certificate to Antlers on the Water, the Pepsi product, the Utspring quality snack chips, and $40 in ride tickets to Knoebel's Amusement Resort. Congratulations.
9: Thank you so much.

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0: 93.3. Clouds are breaking up a little bit. Starting to see a little brightening out there, but we still had some showers here this morning. We are at 58. 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
2: 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Accused UnitedHealthcare CEO killer Luigi Mangione is expected to be in a New York courtroom today for a hearing in his state trial. A Sunbury man will spend 2 years on probation after pleading guilty in a case involving a child left on a school van. 67-year-old Joseph Stutzman, a Shikellamy School Board member and former Amity leasing employee, pleaded guilty to recklessly endangering another person. Police say the child was left inside a hot van in October of 2024 after Stutzman parked outside his home. Stutzman told officers he thought all the children had gotten off the vehicle. A decision is expected next week on two proposed projects in Muncie Creek Township involving a large chicken operation and solar energy facility. Supervisors are expected to announce their verbal decision at a public meeting June 25th at 5 p.m. at the township building. The plans include five barns housing 350,000 free-range chickens and a 32-megawatt solar array with about 52,000 panels. The board could approve, deny, or approve the projects with conditions. Loyal Sauk Township School Board has approved its final 2026-27 budget with a 0.65 mil tax increase. The district's real estate millage rate will now be 16 mils. Business manager Dan Egley said the budget remains conservative as districts wait on the state budget and noted it is Loyal Sauk's first tax increase in 3 years. The board also approved track resurfacing, paving work at Donald E. Schick Elementary, and a new chief of school police and safety coordinator position. The next meeting is July 8th. And the Regional Engagement Center in Sealands Grove is hosting its first Rubber Duck Derby July 18th. The community event will raise money for youth programs and include several rounds of duck races, with top finishers moving on to a championship race. The winner gets $250 with other prizes for runners-up and heat winners. The event also includes a dunk tank, carnival games, and music. Rubber ducks are available online at sealandsgroverec.com/ducks. And checking WBZD Sports, Major League Baseball Draft League from yesterday. It was the Williamsport Crosscutters over the Mahoning Valley Scrappers, 6-3. Cutters stay at home tonight for Game 2 against the Mahoning Valley Scrappers. That's a 6:35 p.m. first pitch. Valley
3: weather. Hi, folks. Happy Wednesday. Joe Snedeker here from WNEP-TV. All right, not a bad day today. We had a few showers early, but should be a partly sunny day. Just another passing shower. Highs near 80 and still comfortable humidity. But the humidity is going up tonight. It's going to be a muggy night with lows in the 60s to near 70 and a few showers while you sleep. You wake up tomorrow morning, there could be some thunderstorms in the morning tomorrow. Then they break up in the afternoon near 85. And then the humidity drops throughout the afternoon. And make it a good week.
0: Joe, thank you. 7:39, 58, and partly cloudy skies. 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

Your home for the 80s and classic hits, 93.3. Did you ever meet your great-grandparents? Well, a new poll says a lot more people have than you might think. And believe it or not, some folks are already thinking ahead to whether they'll live long enough to chat with someone born in the 2100s. We'll get into that coming up after Kajagoogoo.

0: It's 7:50. And here's a fun thought. How far back does your family memory go? Well, a new poll asks if they ever met, or people ask people, I should say, if they ever met one of their great-grandparents. Surprisingly, 31% said yes. Another 13% said they technically did, but they were too young to remember it. And I guess I'm not too young. Well, this is, I do remember we used to call her Great Grammy Red. And I actually have a photo of her, but I really don't remember spending time with her, but I do remember her. So I guess maybe I fall into that 13% who technically remember, but don't remember. Does that make any sense? My Great Grammy Red? Meanwhile, 54% said they never got the chance to meet a great-grandparent. 3% weren't even sure, which raises some questions about family reunions. Millennials were actually the most likely generation to say they'd met a great-grandparent. Between people living longer and families staying connected, it's kind of become more common. The survey also asked if people think they'll ever talk to someone born in the 2100s. 9% said yes, they think so, including 8% of people who are already 65 or older. So if you are lucky, someday you could be telling a kid born in 2105 about, you know, a strange old thing called having to plug your phone in. my great Grammy Red. She's the only great grandparent I ever could possibly remember. I know my great grandfather, as I did my family history, he passed away at a young age, so there was no chance I would ever have had the opportunity to meet him on my father's side. And I don't recall any of my great grandparents on my mother's side. So just my great Grammy Red. 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If you are considering upgrading that phone system of yours, make sure you consult with them first, 570-323-0089. A shower or two tomorrow morning. A shower or two this morning. Otherwise, it's going to be a partly sunny day with a high near 80. Cloudy tonight, maybe a shower late, a 64 low, and breezy with showers and storms tomorrow morning. Otherwise, a partly cloudy day, 85 for high. Right now, the clouds have broken up. We've got some sunshine and blue sky. We are at 58. And by the way, I do remember my great Grammy Red, going back to her, on Moore Avenue in the Newberry section of Williamsport, which is where my grandparents lived.
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You know a dessert is doing something right when people have been obsessing over it for centuries. Apple strudel may be famous in Austria today, but its roots actually trace back to the pastries of the Ottoman Empire. The oldest known handwritten strudel recipe dates back to 1697 and is preserved in a library in Vienna. Now, traditional strudel dough is stretched so thin that bakers say that you should be able to read a newspaper through it. So the next time you enjoy a slice of warm apple strudel, you're tasting a dessert with more than 300 years of delicious history.

0: and Mountain, which was then WAC, or the Williamsport Area Community College, which is now Penn College. He said roughly back in 1974.
1: Wow.
0: Yeah, for him, Three Dog Night in 1969 for Jim Bauer. Jerry Deal said Blue Oyster Cult in 1986. The concert ended early due to a riot.
1: Oh, my gosh.
0: Let's see. Chris said Brian Adams, 1993, like Cumming College. A lot of great replies. Do you recall your first ever concert, Freddie?
1: I didn't go till later. And it may have been Franklin and Marshall College. I think I saw the B-52s.
0: Oh, nice.
1: That's probably
0: Rock
1: 86.
0: Lobster.
1: Yeah, 87, something like that.
0: All right, very cool. The first concert I ever attended was at Lake Cumming College, Lamadie Gymnasium.
1: Oh, yeah.
0: It was 1985. It was the Hooters with the Outfield as the opening act.
1: Oh, yeah, for sure.
0: What a great show that was.
1: They toured all over Pennsylvania, Central PA.
0: Well, the Hooters, they're straight out of Philly.
1: Yep.
0: So yeah, they
1: did all the campuses.
0: So yeah, that was the first show. The first real big show I saw was a year later in Philadelphia, and that was Bon Jovi Slippery When Wet tour in 86.
1: That would have been good.
0: But the first concert I ever saw was the Hooters in the Outfield at Lake Cumming College.
1: Awesome.
0: What do you got for us in news?
1: Well, Jake, another local spa is accused of being a house of prostitution, and Williamsport City Council approved the sale of a fire truck to another local department. We'll check that, plus WBZD Sports coming up after Fox News.
2: News. I'm CJ. Papa Switzerland is the setting Friday for the U.S. to sign that peace deal to end the war with Iran.
3: Axios reports that within the agreement, there is an agreed-upon ceasefire across all fronts, including Lebanon. This also would include Iran reaffirming it will never have a nuclear weapon, and nuclear activities would be frozen during the talks.
2: As Fox's Trey Inks in Tel Aviv, President Trump spending his final few hours at the G7 summit in the French Alps in Georgia.
4: The state's Senate primary, the president's 11th hour pick, Republican Congressman Mike Collins. He defeats former college football coach Derek Dooley. Collins will go on to battle incumbent Democratic Senator John Ossoff.
2: Fox's Alexandra Hoff in Washington. Billionaire Rick Jackson defeats Lieutenant Governor Burt Jones. He'll run for Georgia governor on the Republican ticket. He will face Democrat Keisha Lance Bottoms. 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
1: Good morning, I'm Freddie Hammer with this 93.3 WBZD News Update. State police say a Loyal Sauk Township massage business was operating as a house of prostitution. According to the Sun-Gazette, investigators executed a search warrant Friday night at Green Spa and Massage on River Avenue after an undercover trooper alleged two employees offered sexual acts for money. Police arrested 44-year-old Zheng Mei Lu and 47-year-old Lau Long Mei, both of Flushing, New York. Investigators say they seized evidence and a large amount of cash. Both women were sent to Lake Cumming County Prison with no bail. The Mifflin County Coroner's Office has identified the biological father of the infant previously known as Baby Girl Kaufman. DNA testing confirmed Anthony Norris as the father, and the baby has now been identified as Betty Lee Norris. Officials say Norris came forward voluntarily after learning of the investigation about the baby and did not know the pregnancy had continued. The infant was found dead May 15th in McVeightown. Her mother, 20-year-old Jordan Kaufman, is jailed without bail on homicide and related charges. Tensions boiled over at a Muncie Township supervisors meeting as residents pressed officials over the proposed data center and a sewage leak affecting the township fire company. According to NorthCentralPA.com, former solicitor Joseph Orso left the meeting after facing questions from the crowd before supervisors could vote on reappointing him. Fire company leaders also said they may move equipment to Muncie Creek if the sewage issue is not resolved, raising concerns about emergency response. The meeting ended after nearly 2 hours of shouting and public criticism. And Williamsport City Council has approved the sale of a fire truck to the Trout Run Volunteer Fire Company. According to the Sun-Gazette, fire officials say the city first loaned the apparatus to Trout Run after the department suffered heavy flood damage from Tropical Storm Debbie and later had an engine breakdown. Trout Run then submitted the high-sealed bid of $10,001 to buy it. City officials say the sale keeps the equipment serving a local community in need. And checking WBZD Sports, in Major League Baseball, it was Brewers over Guardians 2-1. Phillies beat the Marlins 8-2. Nationals beat Royals 6-4. Yankees over the White Sox 12-2. Reds beat the Mets 5-3. Mariners over the Orioles 3-1. And Pirates beat the A's 6-5. Major League Baseball today, Marlins play the Phillies at 1:05 p.m. on MLB.TV. Valley
5: weather. Hi, folks. Happy Wednesday. Joe Snedeker here from WNEP-TV. All right, not a bad day today. We had a few showers early, but should be a partly sunny day.

0: Hey, just another passing shower, highs near 80, and still comfortable humidity. But the humidity is going up tonight. It's going to be a muggy night with lows in the 60s to near 70 and a few showers while you sleep. You wake up tomorrow morning, there could be some thunderstorms in the morning tomorrow. Then they break up in the afternoon near 85. And then the humidity drops throughout the afternoon and make it a good week.
1: Joe, thank you. 8:15. We've got partly cloudy skies. We're at 60. And coming up in the entertainment update, a classic rock icon helping headline a huge 4th of July celebration. One of the biggest cult movies of all time is getting a wild new makeover in Las Vegas. A major sports broadcast just pulled in massive TV numbers. And Corey Feldman is sharing details about a scary medical emergency in the air. I'll fill you in at 8:25.
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0: Classic Hits, 93.3 at 23 minutes after 8 o'clock, the Jake Michaels Morning Show. Thank you so much for being here on this Wednesday, the 17th of June. We've got 60 under partly cloudy skies. It's going to be a partly sunny day with an afternoon high climbing to near 80.
1: Lights, cameras, action!
0: Smashing Pumpkins and Chris Stapleton will headline America's Block Party at Los Angeles' Memorial Coliseum on July 4th. Queen Latifah is hosting the event organized by America 250. They're a nonpartisan group overseeing the nation's 250th anniversary celebration of the Declaration of Independence. And I love this. Tickets, they cost $17.76, with proceeds benefiting Feeding America through the new Giving Forth initiative. 5,000 tickets will be donated to first responders, veterans, and service members. There will be additional block party events planned for Milwaukee, Kentucky, Charleston, Boston, and of course, Philadelphia. The New York Knicks 94-90 win over the San Antonio Spurs in Game 5 of the 2026 NBA Finals drew 24.5 million viewers across ABC and ESPN. The June 13th broadcast peaked at 33 million viewers as the Knicks rallied late to secure the win. It was the most watched Game 5 since 1998, back when Michael Jordan's Chicago Bulls defeated the Utah Jazz. And the Rocky Horror Picture Show will be presented at the Sphere in Las Vegas in 2027. This would be incredible to see at the Sphere, I would think. Sphere Studios plans to use its advanced immersive technology to kind of reimagine the 1975 cult film, known for its raucous and interactive midnight screenings. Used to go to the UA Movie Theater on the Golden Strip to see it. The movie, based on the stage musical, starred Barry Bostwick, Susan Sarandon, and Tim Curry as that sweet transvestite, Dr. Frankenfurter. And Corey Feldman was just discharged from the hospital after experiencing a medical emergency on a flight. Doctors initially suspected pancreatitis or possibly gallstones, but landed on a really bad case of food poisoning, that according to his publicist. Having food poisoning on a plane was a nightmare, but Corey is very grateful for all the love and well wishes, his rep said. And that's your entertainment updates at 26 minutes after 8.
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Classic Hits 93.3. And did you know this next song, Escape the Pina Colada Song, almost wasn't called the Pina Colada Song at all? Rupert Holmes originally titled it simply Escape, but after realizing nobody remembered that name, he added the Pina Colada Song in parentheses. Good thing he did, because let's be honest, that's the part everybody remembers.

0: Classic Hits 93.3 drying out as the sun, or as the clouds are clearing and the sun coming out. We're looking for an afternoon high near 80. 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
2: Good morning, I'm Freddie Hammer with this 93.3 WBZD news update. A Sunbury man will spend 2 years on probation after pleading guilty in a case involving a child left on a school van. 67-year-old Joseph Stutzman, a Shikellamy school board member and former Amity leasing employee, pleaded guilty to recklessly endangering another person. Police say the child was left inside a hot van in October of 2024 after Stutzman parked outside his home. Stutzman told officers he thought all the children had gotten out of the vehicle. A decision is expected next week on two proposed projects in Muncie Creek Township involving a large chicken operation and solar energy facility. Supervisors are expected to announce their verbal decision at a public meeting June 25th at 5 p.m. at the Township Building. The plans include 5 barns housing 350,000 free-range chickens and a 32-megawatt solar array with about 52,000 panels. The board could approve, deny, or approve the projects with conditions. Loyal Sauk Township School Board has approved its final 2026-27 budget with a 0.65 mil tax increase. The district's real estate millage rate will now be 16 mils. Business manager Dan Egley said the budget remains conservative as districts weighed on the state budget and noted it's Loyal Sauk's first tax increase in 3 years. The board also approved track resurfacing, paving work at Donald E. Schick Elementary, and a new chief of school police and safety coordinator position. The next meeting is July 8th. And the Regional Engagement Center in Selins Grove is hosting its first Rubber Duck Derby July 18th. The community event will raise money for youth programs and include several rounds of duck races, with top finishers moving on to a championship race. The winner gets $250, with other prizes for runners-up and heat winners. The event also includes a dunk tank, carnival games, and music. Rubber ducks are available online at selinsgroverec.com/ducks. And checking WBZD Sports, World's Cup men's soccer from yesterday. It was France beating Senegal 3-1. Norway topped Iraq 4-1. Austria defeating Jordan 3-1. Argentina opened with a win, shutting out Algeria 3-0. The World Cup coming up on Friday. U.S. versus Australia, 3 p.m. on Fox and Peacock at Lumen Field in Seattle. Valley
3: weather. Hi, folks. Happy Wednesday. Joe Snedeker here from WNEP-TV. All right, not a bad day today. We had a few showers early, but should be a partly sunny day. Just another passing shower. Highs near 80 and still comfortable humidity. But the humidity is going up tonight. It's going to be a muggy night with lows in the 60s to near 70 and a few showers while you sleep. You wake up tomorrow morning, there could be some thunderstorms in the morning tomorrow. Then they break up in the afternoon near 85. And then the humidity drops throughout the afternoon. And make it a good week.
0: Joe, thank you so much. 841, we've got partly sunny skies and 60. 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

Classic Hits 93.3. You ever wake up from a dream and think, maybe that means something? Well, apparently a lot of people do. And a new survey found about 1 in 4 Americans say dreams or nightmares have actually inspired a major life change. Everything from ending a relationship to quitting a job. Now, most people believe dreams have a deeper meaning, and nearly 40% say they've seen something from a dream happen in real life. Now, experts say that's because your brain treats dreams like real experiences, so the emotions can stick around long after the alarm clock goes off. So if you've dreamed you've won the lottery last night, maybe don't quit your job just yet. See you.

0: 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Songwriter, rapper Kendrick Lamar celebrating 39 today. Pro tennis player Venus Williams, she's 46. Actor 30 Rock, MacGruber. Saturday Night Live, William Forte is celebrating 46 today. Actor Jason Patrick may be best remembered as his role in the movie The Lost Boys. He was the older brother. He was also in Rush, Speed 2, Cruise Control. He's 60 today. Aaron and Diane Murphy, twin actresses, both played Tabitha on Bewitched. They're 62 today. Actor Greg Kinnear. Movies like Invincible, Little Miss Sunshine, You've Got Mail, As Good As It Gets. He's 63 today. Thomas Hayden Church. He was on the television show Wings. He's 66 today. Bobby Farrelly, movie director. Movies like There's Something About Mary, Dumb and Dumber, Kingpin, 68. Comedian Joe Piscopo was on Saturday Night Live for a time. He's 75 today. Original keyboardist in both Santana and Journey, Greg Rawley, celebrating 79 today. Newt Gingrich, former Speaker of the House, is 83. And singer, I Write the Songs, Copacabana, Barry Manilow, celebrating his 83rd birthday today. Happy birthday to those celebrities. And if you know any local celebrity celebrating a birthday, and a celebrity, that's anybody that's celebrating a birthday. As far as I'm concerned, wish him a happy birthday today.
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1: Just after 9 o'clock, and it's always great when we have visitors join us in the studios here at WBZD, but it's even more fun when our visitors bring things with them. And joining me in studio this morning is the zoological manager from Clyde Peeling's Reptiland, Mike Somerville. Good morning, Mike.
2: Good morning. It's nice to see you, and it's nice to be here.
1: Nice to see you. I know you were here, I believe it was last year, was the last I saw you.
2: Yep,
1: and,
2: that's correct.
1: And we are here to talk about, or you are here to talk about, an exciting event coming up this weekend at Reptiland, and I believe it's called Dino Days.
2: Yes, that is correct. We are hosting our yearly Dino Days event this weekend at Reptiland, Friday, Saturday, and Sunday. Fortunately, looking to be gorgeous weather for all three of those days as well. We have paleontologists that will be coming by the zoo with actual live fossils talk about how they're extracted and let kids and adults be able to see those fossils. We have Doc Dino, who's going to be doing like in-person tours of our dinosaur garden and sharing some of the newest information about all kinds of different dinosaurs that we have on display there. In addition, we've got our live shows and there'll be zookeepers all over grounds that day doing little events and being able to tell everyone about different dinosaurs and many of the descendants of dinosaurs that we have on grounds.
1: Sure. And, you know, I think back to when I was a kid and when I was young and in elementary school, I used to draw dinosaurs. I mean, the popularity of dinosaurs amongst kids isn't just something relatively new because of Jurassic Park movies. I mean, I'm going back, you know, 50 years ago, and I was loved dinosaurs then. So they've never, I guess the popularity of dinosaurs is ever going and forever will go.
2: That is definitely the hope. I can remember when I was a kid, I had dinosaurs painted on my bedroom wall. Dinosaurs were amazing. They're all simpler in my memory than they are now.
1: True.
2: But everything gets more complicated with time, it seems.
1: Yes, it does. So with Dino Days, you have the big dinosaurs out in the I'll call it a field. I know it's not a field, but...
2: Yeah, we've got several life-size animatronic dinosaurs down at the zoo. We've got a couple of tyrannosaurs. Except it's not going to eat people like Mr. Hammonds did.
1: Sure.
2: We've got a juvenile brachiosaur. We've got stegosaurus, triceratops. We've got our very own spitting Dilophosaurus.
1: Oh, wow. All right. And I understand there's going to be a velociraptor running around?
2: Yeah, we have Victor, the velociraptor, who's going to be roaming around after the shows, being able to meet people and hopefully not eating anyone, though we will have a handler with him to keep him in check.
1: Well, that's good. So Dino Day's happening this weekend at Reptiland. And you were kind enough, you brought in some, I'll call them creatures, but let's explain what you brought in. Bring them up here on the counter and we can see them. And I'll snap some photos while you tell me about what you brought. So take your time getting things out. I see you did bring a parakeet, and while you're getting your animal out, we'll talk about Parakeet Landing, which is that's an ongoing exhibit.
2: Yep, that is an ongoing exhibit. The entire exhibit was actually rebuilt last year, so everything built in there is brand new.
1: Nice.
2: We've put in a few more safety measures for the birds to help keep them safe, and we've got three species living in there now. We have the parakeets that everyone's familiar with. We've got cockatiels. We also have some South American canary wing parakeets living in there as well now.
1: Okay. And what'd you bring with you today?
2: So today with me, I brought one of our descendants of dinosaurs. I brought one of our parakeets with us today. So most people consider dinosaurs as reptiles. Birds are actually basically warm-blooded reptiles.
1: Yeah.
2: When the families were initially made and organized, everything was done based on appearance, and a bird doesn't look like a lizard in regards of how I stretch it, but it's got a lot of the same hallmarks. They've got scales, traditional scales on their feet, and modified scales in the form of feathers.
1: Yeah,
2: they've got another few things in common with dinosaurs as well. Hollow bones. Many of our predatory theropod dinosaurs had hollow bones to cut down on that weight. We're finding more and more feathers with our dinosaur fossils. And we can even see early forms of wings with things like Archaeopteryx throughout many of our dinosaurs. And if you even look at the skeletal structure of a parakeet's wing, you can still see digits, digit finger bones, basically, in there as well.
1: So very closely related to dinosaurs.
2: Yep. Basically, our modern day flying dinosaurs. It's one of the running theories of how they survived the dinosaurs vanishing was the ability to fly.
1: Yeah.
2: Because you're not landlocked. You'd fly over oceans,
1: sure.
2: rivers, anything that would normally be a boundary to be able to find food.
1: And a parakeet a little less intimidating than...
2: A little bit less intimidating than a turkey-sized velociraptor with a row of teeth and four and five friends.
1: Yeah, exactly. All right, so what else did you bring with you today?
2: So I also brought with me one of the ancients when it comes to thinking about reptiles and animals on our planet, the tortoise. So I have a juvenile yellow-footed tortoise. He's going to be under 10 years old at this size, but these are an animal that have been with us for a huge amount of time.
1: Sure.
2: Covered in armor plating, lives, again, if you think of ancient animals, they kind of live forever.
1: Yeah.
2: So they've got an enormously long lifespan. And basically, again, fun thing about these ones, their shell is basically made out of their own skeleton. So they basically live inside of their rib cage their entire lives.
1: Now, how big will this one get? Or is this about the max size for...
2: So he's going to probably get about triple this size.
1: Really?
2: So they get to a reasonable size. You can see babies at the zoo. So we've got three sizes of them that are living in our tortoise herd. We have several adults. We have some sub-adults, some juveniles like this one here. And we have as well several babies that are only about 5 or 6 years old. And they're about a third the size of this one.
1: Okay. So I'm going to grab a picture. I'm going to post these pictures up on our Facebook page here in a few minutes. But what else did you bring with you this morning, Mike?
2: So I also brought with us a very special group of animals.
1: Okay.
2: I brought with us a crocodilian.
1: Oh, okay.
2: So this is another animal that was alive during the time of our dinosaurs.
1: Sure.
2: Used to be much bigger than they are now, even though they... look big and impressive and scary already.
1: They were bigger than they already are.
2: You're looking at some of the old ones, you're probably looking at like a 30 to 40 foot long animal.
1: Wow. I had no idea. I mean, I know they've been around, you know, since that time, but I didn't think they were that much bigger. My goodness. Reptiland, if you want more information, you can visit their website, reptiland.com. They've got the live shows, as we were talking about parakeet landing. And, oh, look at him. Isn't he just a cutie?
2: Yep. He's adorable at this. He's adorable at this size, but he will get much, much bigger than this.
1: Okay. And you said this is a crocodilian?
2: Yep. So this is an American alligator.
1: Okay.
2: So, again, crocodilians have been alive since the time of our dinosaurs and have been... basically, all shapes and sizes back there. You'd have ones that were eating insects.
1: Mm-hmm.
2: You'd have ones that were living in far more desert-like environments. But you'd also have these enormous, enormous crocodilians, such as Sarcosuchus, that would literally prey on dinosaurs.
1: All right. And now, at that size, I'm going to say he's, what, maybe almost 3 feet, maybe, from nose to tip of tail?
2: Probably about that.
1: What's on his menu?
2: What's on his menu? So at this size, he is going to be eating mostly fish.

0: and an adult sub-adult albino.
1: Oh, okay.
0: And they are also going to be fed on Saturday and Sunday. So if you want to see the adult alligators get fed, those are the days you want to come visit.
1: I was going to say, I know you do feedings with them.
0: Yep.
1: So amazing stuff. They're open daily, Rip to Land, 9 a.m. until 5 p.m. Day after Labor Day through Friday, preceding Memorial Day. Then they're open 10 a.m. until 5 p.m. But, boy, and a lot of fun at Rip to Land. I personally haven't been over there in about a year or so, but it's always educational when you go. And you've always got stuff rotating in and out, animals and species. So it's always a learning experience.
0: Yeah, they're always looking to have some occasional new experiences in there and working on potentially getting a couple of new species to be able to put on display for people to see. And again, please visit us for Dino Days. It's a very special day.
1: Yeah.
0: Well, huge amount of stuff going on for everyone.
1: Yeah, Friday, Saturday, Sunday this week, Dino Days at Reptiland. Again, you can get more details on it at reptiland.com, but something the kids will absolutely enjoy and the adults as well. Mike, I want to thank you for spending a little time out of your day and bringing us some of these wonderful creatures to show off what you got at Reptiland and a whole lot more. So thank you so much. Yeah.
0: Thank you very much for having us here today.
1: Absolutely. I'm going to have some pictures posted up on our Facebook page here real soon. So thanks for tuning in to WBZD.

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0: Number one for classic hits, 93.3. 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
2: Are you ready for the roller coaster temperatures of the spring? 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
8: Weather. Hi, folks. Happy Wednesday. Joe Snedeker here from WNEP-TV. All right, not a bad day today. We had a few showers early, but should be a partly sunny day. Just another passing shower. Highs near 80 and still comfortable humidity. But the humidity is going up tonight. It's going to be a muggy night with lows in the 60s to near 70 and a few showers while you sleep. You wake up tomorrow morning, there could be some thunderstorms in the morning tomorrow. Then they break up in the afternoon near 85. And then the humidity drops throughout the afternoon. And make it a good week. W.

Classic Hits 93.3. And here's a question for the guys. At what age do you officially become your dad? A new survey says the magic number is 38. That's when many men admit they start picking up dad habits. In fact, 40% say they're already falling asleep in front of the TV before 40, and 28% have claimed a special chair that's basically, you know, off limits to everybody else. So if you've got a favorite recliner and woke yourself up snoring last night, congratulations, dad.

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0: the music you know and love, classic hits, 93.3. Time for me to say goodbye on this Wednesday. Kelly E. coming up next. She's got my three songs coming your way at 11:25. Thank you so much for making the Jake Michaels Morning Show a part of your day. Truly means a lot that you spend a couple of hours with me each and every weekday morning. Thank you for that. I'll be back in bright and early tomorrow morning, anytime after 5 a.m. Have a great day.
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Classic Hits, 93.3 WBZD with the Beatles. How you doing? Kelly along with ya. Sunshine out there. It's going to be a beautiful hump day. Partly sunny, high near 80. Sounds good, doesn't it? Because, well, girls just want to have fun. So do middle-aged women.

0: ZD. So what is going on? How you feeling today? Middle of the week already? Middle of the month already? That's crazy, huh? This weekend, of course, Father's Day weekend, so we're thinking about dads. We're giving away stuff for dads. We got the Bellefonte Cruise coming up this weekend. It's a historic Bellefonte Cruise, and it's been going on for 37 years this year. So be listening for your chance to score tickets to that, and you can check out all kinds of rides there. They got all the antiques, the European showpieces. They even got vintage motorcycles, muscle cars. Plus, there's going to be food, live music. It's a summer tradition. You don't want to miss in Bellefonte. So, like I said, we got your tickets, but we also got your ride. We are loading up a Fullington luxury motor coach Saturday morning. All you got to do is park here in the back of the radio station. 9 o'clock, we're rolling out of Williamsport. We're going to bring you back safe and sound. 5 o'clock on Saturday. So be listening for your chance to score those tickets today. Also, Knoebels. We have tickets for Knoebels. We're going to put a book of tickets in the prize pack for My Three Songs. So be listening and see if you can figure out the common theme today. Hey, if there's something you want to hear, I'm your girl. Let me know. I got Kelly's Cafe coming up noon to 1. I'll play your request back. You can let me know at 327-9331 what you want to hear. 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
9: Valley weather. Hi, folks. Happy Wednesday. Joe Snedeker here from WNEP-TV. All right, not a bad day today. We had a few showers early, but should be a partly sunny day. Just another passing shower. Highs near 80 and still comfortable humidity. But the humidity is going up tonight. It's going to be a muggy night with lows in the 60s to near 70 and a few showers while you sleep. You wake up tomorrow morning, there could be some thunderstorms in the morning tomorrow. Then they break up in the afternoon near 85. And then the humidity drops throughout the afternoon. And make it a good week.
0: All right. Thanks, Joe. Partly sunny right now. 68 degrees at 1028. 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

WBZ. Okay, I got a question for you. Is your car a mess? Do you know somebody who has a messy car? Huh? Come on. Mine's not the best, but we'll tell you. I'll tell you what your messy car says.

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It's all the classics you love from two unforgettable decades. 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

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The afterworld. A world of never-ending happiness. You can always see the sun. 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

0: That's Prince. 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So messy cars. Do you have a messy car? In a recent survey, it revealed that 73% of singles believe the way someone takes care of their car reflects how well they take care of themselves. Do you believe that? 67% of singles say someone with a messy car also has a messy personal life. That's a big stream. Some icks. What are some icks when it comes to a messy car? Well, how about trash on the floor, lingering bad odors, leftover food or drinks? My husband, his truck, it is a dumpster fire. It is so messy. I mean, mine's a little messy, but his is horrible. And I got to clean it out from time to time. He's a nice truck and it's a mess. I'm like, come on, clean it up. Now, is his personal life a mess? No, but, you know. I call him Pink Pen once in a while. It kind of suits him.
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1: You make me feel so good inside. I always wanted a girl just like you.

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Stick around. See if you can figure out the common theme. If you do and you're the right caller, you're going to win that prize pack. A spring of snacks, Pepsi products in there, and also a book of tickets for Knoebels Grove. 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

0: 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And we have My Three Songs. It's coming up after the break. Be listening and see if you figure out the common theme today and your weather. 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
12: Valley weather. Hi, folks. Happy Wednesday. Joe Snedeker here from WNEP-TV. All right, not a bad day today. We had a few showers early, but should be a partly sunny day. Just another passing shower. Highs near 80 and still comfortable humidity. But the humidity is going up tonight. It's going to be a muggy night with lows in the 60s to near 70 and a few showers while you sleep. You wake up tomorrow morning, there could be some thunderstorms in the morning tomorrow. Then they break up in the afternoon near 85. And then the humidity drops throughout the afternoon. And make it a good week.
0: 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Thanks. Thanks, Joe. Partly sunny and 73 right now at 11:26.
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0: And it's time for my three songs with something in common. There is something that connects them. You got to figure that part out. It could literally be anything. Maybe something in the title, the lyrics, maybe it's something with the artist. So once you think you know what it is, you got to be caller five after the third song plays. You get it right, you're going to win a WBZD prize pack. It has some Utz snacks in there, Pepsi products, and we're throwing in a book of tickets for Knoebels Grove, too. So sounds like a good deal. See if you can win it. Just listen and see if you can figure out the common theme is today.

0: kind of common theme? Did you pick up on it? Call me up. Take a guess. 327-9331 or 1-888-468-4933. Yeah, sometimes it's easy. I go easy on you, throw you a bone. Now you just got to be caller five and get through. That's how you win the prize pack. If you get the answer right, you get the prize pack. So caller five with the right answer, you win. Good luck.
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0: 93.3, your caller five. Do you know the common theme?
7: Yeah, is it driving a car?
0: Yes, car. I'm taking car too, but driving a car. Who are you?
7: Mary LaFleur.
0: All right, Mary. Yeah, Gary Newman in Cars, Tracy Chapman with Fast Car, The Beatles. You can drive my car. Is your car a mess, or do you have a nice, clean car?
7: No, my car is perfect. I don't like dirty cars.
0: Is it perfect?
7: Oh, yeah.
0: Yeah, mine's not so much. It's not in the best shape either. It's going to fall apart like one of these days while I'm driving it. But I try to do, but I'll do better, Mary. You've inspired me.
7: I don't leave any trash or anything in it ever.
0: Okay, Mary. Jeez, I got it. I'm going to hook you up with that prize pack, Mary. Congratulations. You got it right. So you're going to get that prize pack.
7: Thanks, Kelly.
0: You're welcome. And we're going to also get you registered for that gift card to the Watson Inn. Just hang on, okay?

0: 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Coming up, we got Kelly's Cafe, noon to one. 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We got Fox News and News with Freddie Hammer.
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1: J-pop of President Trump at the G7 summit discussing the peace deal with Iran.
2: It's not final. It's a memorandum of understanding. And if I don't like it, we'll go back to shooting at them, dropping bombs on their head.
1: But what about money for the Islamic Republic? Bloomberg reports there's a $300 billion development fund for Iran.
2: We are not investing in it, and we do not have a fund.
1: What about Gulf states?
2: If they do it, fine, but I would say they won't be doing it for a while until they find out the behavior. It's a behavior thing.
1: Vice President J.D. Vance stops on New York's Long Island today, delivering remarks on the administration's crackdown on crime and fraud and a huge storm threat. Northern Illinois, northwestern Indiana from intense tornadoes and damaging winds. That from the Fox Forecast Center. 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
3: Cloudy and humid tonight with a couple of showers and a low of 65. Good afternoon. I'm Freddie Hammer with this 93.3 WBZD News Update. A Lewisburg couple was killed Tuesday afternoon in a crash on Route 45 in Liberty Township. The Montour County Coroner's Office says 75-year-old Thomas Berkheimer died at the scene, and his wife, 74-year-old Joyce Berkheimer, died later at Geisinger Medical Center. State police say their vehicle was heading east when it tried to pass another vehicle in a no-passing zone and hit a Jeep Compass head-on. The Jeep then struck a third vehicle. One other driver suffered suspected minor injuries. A decision is expected next week on two proposed projects in Muncie Creek Township involving a large chicken operation and solar energy facility. Supervisors are expected to announce their verbal decision at a public meeting June 25th at 5 p.m. at the Township Building. The plans include five barns housing 350,000 free-range chickens and a 32-megawatt solar array with about 52,000 panels. The board could approve, deny, or approve the projects with conditions. State Representative Clint Owlett is inviting residents of the 68th Legislative District to take part in a telephone town hall Thursday night. The call begins at 6 p.m. and will focus on issues affecting the region, including development and the future of local communities. Owlett will be joined by Tioga County Commissioner Mark Rice and Bradford County Commissioner Daryl Miller. Calls will go out shortly before the meeting, or residents can call 1-877-229-8493 and enter code 118-374. And the James V. Brown Library in Williamsport is asking the community to help name its 2026 Summer Learning mascot. This year's theme focuses on dinosaurs, paleontology, and archaeology, and the mascot is a green triceratops. Name suggestions are being accepted now through July 13th at any library help desk or through an online form. The winner will be announced July 20th during the library's T-Rex Tea Party and will receive a gift certificate, a stuffed dinosaur, and a social media feature. And checking sports, Major League Baseball Draft League tonight, the Williamsport Crosscutters are home again for Game 2 against the Mahoning Valley Scrappers. They'll have a 6:35 p.m. first pitch. Major League Baseball tonight, White Sox and Yankees play at 7:05 on Prime Video, Guardians and Brewers at 7:40 on ESPN Unlimited, Pirates play the A's at 9:40 p.m. on MLB.TV. 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

0: Yeah, anybody take me home tonight. Not if you have a messy car. We're not riding in your messy car. I'm asking everybody on Facebook if their car is clean or messy. Of course, everybody's saying their car is clean. Come on. No one's going to fess up and say it's messy. I said my car. Well, a few people said it's in between. Like Tammy, she said hers is kind of in between. But Scott said his was clean, of course. And I don't know. I guess I'll try to believe you. Everybody's trying to eat my, I have cashew clusters, and they are yummy. But everybody, I'm sharing them with everyone. So that's what we're doing. We're sitting here eating because, well, that's what I do. It is lunchtime, right? And we're doing Kelly's Cafe, playing your request back. And if you want to enjoy some good food up there at the Crosscutters, Historic Bowman Field, Journey Bank, Ball Field, they have great food, great beverages. 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Yes, box seats. 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Game time, 6:35. I will give the tickets to caller 6.
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2: 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Freddie Hammer joins me with the local news and sports. 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
10: Melinda Irwin.
0: All right, Melinda Irwin. You got yourself some box seat tickets for the game tonight. It's going to be a nice night for a baseball game. Cutter's taking on the Scrapper, so congratulations. Where are you calling from?
10: Muncie. Thank you so much.
11: Weather. Hi, Storm Tracker 16, Chief Meteorologist Kurt Aaron with your Central Pennsylvania forecast from WNEP-TV. Overnight tonight, 65 will be the low. And again, those showers taper off. Then Thursday, better chance for some rain showers, even a thunderstorm. That will likely in the morning. By the afternoon, if we do see any more activity, it'll be just isolated at best. 87 will be the high on Thursday. Then we're here for the Father's Day weekend, and it's looking good. Next is sun and clouds Friday. High of 82. Saturday and Sunday will feature a mix of sun and clouds. Highs both day, middle and upper 70s. Rain showers moving in Sunday evening.
0: Thanks, Kurt. Right now, partly sunny and 75 at 1230.

Jennifer Warren's time of my life. The other night, I was watching Pretty Woman. I'm like, why am I watching this? But, you know, it's the kind of stuff you do when you're, I guess, you're bored and get tired of channel surfing. So, Michelle Hively, she is talking to me on Facebook. She said, can you play a song for us? They are listening at UPMC. She said, we make their day every day when they listen to us. Well, you make our day, Michelle. You girls over at UPMC, don't work too hard. Want to hear some Tom Petty? It's Free Falling.

0: notes. She's gone. On 93.3 WBZD. So if you're a car lover, the place to be this weekend is the 37th annual historic Bellefonte Cruise. Especially Father's Day weekend. Dad would love this. Anyways, you're going to get to celebrate, or you're going to get to enjoy the celebration of classic, exotic, antique rides in the historic historic Bellefonte. So you can also check out European showpieces, vintage motorcycles, muscle cars. They're going to have live music, all kinds of food. We have your tickets and we got your ride. You don't even have to worry about how you're going to get there or how you're going to get home, parking and all that stuff, because we are filling up a Fullington luxury motor coach Saturday, and we're going to roll out of here 9 a.m. and we're going to bring you back safe and sound at 5 o'clock, right after a full day of cruising fun. Keep it locked all week for your chance to win those tickets and win your seat on the bus. For more details, go to bellefontcruise.org.
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0: WBZD got a request from Scott on our Facebook page. Said he wanted to hear some Van Halen. Here you go, Scott. Thanks for listening. Have a great Wednesday.

0: have different ways to express their love. You know, especially dads. Sometimes dads can say they love you without actually saying, I love you. And a lot of them do. There's nothing wrong with saying I love you, but we appreciate these things too, Dad. Like being there when you need them, even without saying much. Paying for a meal, teaching you how to do something practical, fixing things around the house, or driving you places. Man, my dad was like our Uber driver when we were teenagers, my sisters and I, and we were little witches. Yeah, I said witches with a W. We were witches. And my dad would take us anywhere we wanted to go. He'd take us for ice cream. And, you know, definitely did a lot of stuff for us. And we knew he loved us. He said it too. But sometimes doing things can really express that you love somebody more than saying it, right?
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0: Rocks it. The Look on WBZD. Remember The Look? Remember it when we were kids? Ooh, all my mama had to do was give me that look, and I knew I better chill out. Nowadays, kids don't care. They're like, what are you looking at? They don't care. They would not get it, The Look. Man, I was scared of The Look. All right, hey, we have tickets for the Bellefonte Cruise coming up this weekend, 37th annual Bellefonte Cruise. And you're going to get to enjoy all kinds of different rides, antiques, exotics, classics, motorcycles. There's going to be food, live music. We're going to get you there in a Fullington Luxury Motor Coach. We're leaving the station here. We're going to depart at 9 a.m. and come back at 5 p.m. So we got your tickets. You got your ride. What else do you need? Oh, you got to win them. How about that? Well, call me up right now. Maybe you can win the tickets. 327-9331 or 1-888-468-4933. We'll get the tickets to caller number 5. Good luck.
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7: Thank you.
0: Yes, you got 2 tickets to go to the Bellefonte Cruise this weekend. Sounds like it's going to be a lot of fun, too. Who am I talking to?
8: Who are you talking to?
7: Oh, Kevin Miller.
0: Kevin, come on, focus.
7: I can't hear.
0: Oh, I'm sorry. All right, where are you calling from?
7: Montoursville.
0: All right. You probably should have gave the phone to your wife or your girlfriend. That's okay. Hey, good for you guys. You got those tickets, so that's all that matters.
7: Oh, thank you. I was there once before and had a great time.
0: Oh, awesome. I'd love to hear. So I'll let you know how you can pick up your tickets. Just hang on, okay?
7: All right.
9: Hi, it's Storm Tracker 16, Chief Meteorologist Kurt Aaron with your Central Pennsylvania forecast from WNEP-TV. Overnight tonight, 65 will be the low. And again, those showers taper off. Then Thursday, better chance for some rain showers, even a thunderstorm. That looks likely in the morning. By the afternoon, if we do see any more activity, it'll be just isolated at FF. 87 will be the high on Thursday. Then we're here for the Father's Day weekend, and it's looking good. Mix of sun and clouds Friday, high of 82. Saturday and Sunday will feature a mix of sun and cloud, highs both day, middle and upper 70s. Rain showers moving in Sunday evening.
0: Thanks, Kurt. Partly sunny, 76 right now at 1:30. 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

0: John Mellencamp, I need a lover who won't drive me crazy. Well, good luck. They're usually the good ones, right? 93.3 WBZD. Well, we're celebrating America's 250th birthday, celebrating all over the place. We've got the fireworks happening in the Lycoming County Fairgrounds in Hughesville on July 4th. Also, we're celebrating with a community event in the heart of Williamsport. You can join the America 250 PA Lycoming County Celebration Concert Saturday, June 27th at Brandon Park. 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Hey, random question. We're on the hunt for a new pediatrician. Who do you take your kids to?
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93.3 WBZD. Well, some World Cup stadium venues are now selling corn dogs for $24 each. 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

0: can't help to sing along, right? You just have to sing along. This good music, Van Morrison, Brown Eyed Girl, and WBZD. So if you're looking for some great shows, some more great music to hear, well, the Journey Bank Community Arts Center, they have a lot of shows coming up. Wednesday, July 8th, we've got Todd Rundgren, Damned If I Do Tour. That's happening. You also got, the Rocket Man Show. If you like Elton John, it's an Elton John tribute band. The Rocket Man Show, October 3rd. You got Who's Live Anyway, comedy, October 9th. The Price is Right Live. Who like to watch The Price is Right? November 1st. It's on a Sunday. And there are lots of shows in between that one and this one. 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
10: Hi, Storm Tracker 16, Chief Meteorologist Kurt Aaron with your Central Front Lake forecast from WNEP-TV. Overnight tonight, 65 will be the low. And again, those showers taper off. Then Thursday, better chance for some rain showers, even a thunderstorm. That looks likely in the morning. By the afternoon, if we do see any more activity, it'll be just isolated at best. 87 will be the high on Thursday. Then we're here for the Father's Day weekend, and it's looking good. Mix of sun and clouds Friday, high of 82. Saturday and Sunday will feature a mix of sun and clouds, highs both day, middle and upper 70s. Rain showers moving in Sunday evening.
0: All right, thanks, Kurt. Partly sunny and 78 right now at 226.

Sunday. We're having our annual Father's Day pool party at the Little Sock Pool. Gonna be a fun time. We'll be there broadcasting live. We'll have a prize pack for you to win. Country store brand hot dogs and a lot of other stuff, too.

0: Classic Hits, 93.3 WBZD, Pat Benatar, Shadows of the Night. Olalake Coming County Fair is coming up next month, Wednesday, July 8th. Not that far away. It's going to run through Saturday, July 18th. All kinds of things to eat at the fair and all kinds of entertainment. And, of course, we'll be there broadcasting live, as we always are. So stop and see us and sign up for our huge Olalake Coming County Fair prize pack. You got entertainment like Bulls and Barrels featuring mutton-busting barrel racing bull riding. Yeah, say that fast like three times. That's happening July 10th. The 11th, you got Tommy Hedrick Memorial Demolition Derby. That's always a lot of fun to see. And there's also a lot of live music. You got Isaac Cole in concert with special guest Heartstrings. They're a local favorite. That's going to happen July 13th. So you can get all the details, all the information at likecomingfair.net.
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0: can feel it now. The AC blowing in my face. It's going to be a cool night. Every night. All right. It's time for me to get out of here. Sean Carey's standing by. He's going to take you through the rest of the afternoon, so don't go anywhere. He has some great tunes for you to get you through your day. Thanks for hanging out with me today, by the way. And don't forget to start your day off tomorrow morning with the Jake Michaels Morning Show. Bright and early, anytime after 5 a.m. with Jake. You get a chance to win that $25 gift card to Antlers on the Water. Game time, 7:25. Freddie Hammer, she'll be here. She's always here. And she does a great job getting you up to date on news, so make sure you tune in for that. Be back to hang out with you anytime after 10 a.m. Until then, enjoy the rest of your Wednesday.
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11: Hi, Storm Tracker 16, Chief Meteorologist Kurt Aaron with your Central Pennsylvania forecast from WNEP-TV. Overnight tonight, 65 will be the low. And again, those showers taper off. Then Thursday, better chance for some rain showers, even a thunderstorm. That looks likely in the morning. By the afternoon, if we do see any more activity, it'll be just isolated at FF. 87 will be the high on Thursday. Then we're here for the Father's Day weekend, and it's looking good. Mix of sun and clouds Friday. high of 82. Saturday and Sunday will feature a mix of sun and cloud, highs both day, middle and upper 70s. Rain showers moving in Sunday evening.
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0: Your home for the 80s and classic hits, 93.3. 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And the golf tournament will be coming up on Friday morning, the 9th annual Jersey Shore Legion Riders golf outing, starting at 9 a.m. Also, there will be some contests going on throughout the day, including longest drive and closest to the pin and double your money opportunities. 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

0: Love that one from the late 90s. 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Up in the northern tier this weekend, it is the 84th annual Pennsylvania State Laurel Festival. And congratulations to our area students representing their high schools in this year's festival. Miss Williamsport, Kyla Becker. Miss Jersey Shore, Sydney Brungard. Miss South Williamsport, Natalia Betts. Miss Warrior Run, Chloe Burden. Miss Mentorsville, Rowan Fortin. Miss Millville, Ella Schultz. And Miss Central Mountain, Ellie Harry. And many others. Not only the Laurel Festival Parade and Pageant, but also lots of arts and crafts, delicious food, and children's activities all going on this weekend. It'll be Friday and Saturday at the 84th Laurel Festival in Wellsboro. 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
9: Hi, it's Storm Tracker 16, Chief Meteorologist Kurt Aaron with your Central Pennsylvania forecast from WNEP-TV. Overnight tonight, 65 will be the low. And again, those showers taper off. Then Thursday, better chance for some rain showers, even a thunderstorm. That looks likely in the morning by the afternoon. If we do see any more activity, it'll be just isolated at FF. 87 will be the high on Thursday. Then we're here for the Father's Day weekend, and it's looking good. Mix of sun and clouds Friday, high of 82. Saturday and Sunday will feature a mix of sun and cloud, highs both day, middle and upper 70s. Rain showers moving in Sunday evening.

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July the 8th, Todd Rundgren. 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And one of the top-notch five-star Pink Floyd tribute bands in

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2: 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Plus, I'll talk about a group of motorcycle riders making a real difference in the life of a young boy with autism and why scientists say most of us naturally walk in the same direction without even realizing it. I'll also tell you what's going into a giant time capsule that won't be opened until the year 2276 as America prepares to celebrate its 250th birthday. Freddie Hammer joins me with the local news and sports. I'll have the entertainment update, birthday rundown, and of course the best classic hits to start your day. 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
6: Hi, it's Storm Tracker 16, Chief Meteorologist Kurt Aaron with your Central Pennsylvania forecast from WNEP-TV. Overnight tonight, 65 will be the low. And again, those showers taper off. Then Thursday, better chance for some rain showers, even a thunderstorm. That looks likely in the morning. By the afternoon, if we do see any more activity, it'll be just isolated at FF. 87 will be the high on Thursday. Then we're here for the Father's Day weekend, and it's looking good. Mix of sun and clouds Friday, high of 82. Saturday and Sunday will feature a mix of sun and clouds, highs both day, middle and upper 70s. Rain showers moving in Sunday evening.

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0: 93.3 WBZD, and this weekend it is the annual summer tradition in the Northern Tier, the 84th Laurel Festival in Wellsboro. 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

0: The classic hits that make you feel good. 93.3 WBZD. We're going to be marking a very important day on Friday. Friday the 19th is also known as Juneteenth. It was back on June the 19th, 1865. Union soldiers arrived in Galveston, Texas to announce that the Civil War had ended and that all enslaved people were free. Give it a Google and learn more about a big pivot point in our nation's history.
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6: Weather. Your AccuWeather forecast. Tonight, expect cloudy skies with a few late showers and a low of 64. Tomorrow will bring variable cloudiness with a chance of showers and a heavy thunderstorm in the morning, followed by a steady breeze in the afternoon. Temperatures will reach a high of 85. Tomorrow night will be partly cloudy with a low of 60. Moving on to Friday, anticipate periods of sunshine mixed with clouds, becoming breezy in the afternoon with a possible passing shower. The high temperature will be 80. For AccuWeather, I'm meteorologist Jason Caterina. WB.

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She'll grab an item out of the marketplace. 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

0: 93.3 WBZD, Amy Mann from Till Tuesday. She was part of the four-night stay of Rush concerts last weekend at the Forum in Los Angeles. She jumped on stage to perform a song in memory of Rush drummer, the late, great Neil Peart. Well, it's going to be great this weekend. Chicken dinner fundraiser, so don't miss out on that terrific food at the American Legion Post 104 in Ventoursville. That'll be Saturday at noon until it's all gone. Half chicken, potatoes, baked beans, and more. 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

0: 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As we're moving closer to our 31st annual Set the Night to Music Fireworks Extravaganza, new location this year in Hughesville at the Lycoming County Fairgrounds on Saturday night, July the 4th. 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Hey, speaking of the music, Ted Bennett's got it covered. More great classic hits after 7. Swing and Sway with Teddy B tonight, and we'll see you tomorrow anytime after 3 after Kelly.
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7: 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Monday, 24 nuggets for $10. Tuesday, 8-piece fried chicken for $10. Wednesday, 10 wings for $10. Thursday, 8 tenders for $10. Friday, 24 nuggets for... Ooh, you guessed it, didn't you? $10. The $10 bucket of the day deal. Every weekday, only at KFC. It's finger-licking good.
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Yeah, we do too. 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

0: Adrian, where are you? 93.3 WBZD playing the classic hits, and that song will always be tied in with the Rocky series, no matter where you cut the dice. 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
4: Valley Weather. Your AccuWeather forecast. Tonight, expect cloudy skies with a few late showers and a low of 64. Tomorrow will bring variable cloudiness with a chance of showers and a heavy thunderstorm in the morning.

0: followed by a steady breeze in the afternoon. Temperatures will reach a high of 85. Tomorrow night will be partly cloudy with a low of 60. Moving on to Friday, anticipate periods of sunshine mixed with clouds, becoming breezy in the afternoon with a possible passing shower. The high temperature will be 80. For AccuWeather, I'm meteorologist Jason Caterina.
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0: Teddy B now all through the night with you at 93.3 WBZD. There's Cyndi Lauper. Well, the Messiah Lutheran Church in Clarkstown inviting the community out for a fun evening of food and fellowship. Part of the community outreach project, several food trucks are going to be set up in the church parking lot on Tuesday the 23rd from 4 till 6 p.m. at Messiah Lutheran Church on Route 442 in Clarkstown. Everyone encouraged to come out, enjoy great food, visit with neighbors and friends, and support the participant and the participating food trucks. The event, by the way, is open to the public.
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0: Freeland in the years, 93.3 WBZD, playing your classic hits. Ted Bennett with you on a Wednesday night. Keep it right here. We've got good stuff for you. Def Leppard, Duran Duran. You know it because we're playing the music of your life right here on 93.3 WBZD. And don't forget the annual Loyal Sock Township Father's Day pool party coming up this Sunday, the 21st, from 1 till 3 on Northway Road.
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